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dim tanana dim tanana dim tanana dim

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1: 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So you just feel, then what is in my control? You know, nothing seems to be in my control. And usse ek bahut feeling of kahin demotivation, you know. Life is not enjoyable anymore when you feel ki nothing is in your control. So that's true. That's the time when it's really needed. So that when I come back into control, everything comes back into yes. control.
2: I think that was the key thing, that if I felt I, like Sister Shivani said many times, don't try to change everybody around you. Try and change yourself. I said, okay, let me work. Reverse direction abhi. Ki agar mere mein thoda, you know, if I can change a little bit and mere mein badlaav aa jayega, to shayad wo thoda reflect hoga jo mere aas paas hai. Ye waise bhi mere control mein nahi hai, to main let it flow. I don't want to try very hard to change something that's going against me. If I let it go, let me see what happens. And when I did that, when I let go of all possibility to control things, I felt, and I just talked to God and I said, now you help me from here. Maine aapka haath pakda hai, aap mera haath pakdo. And jab maine wo kiya, to I felt that he actually held on to me and he said, okay, I'll show you the first step. Chalna tumhe hi hai, lekin steps main sikhaunga. And once I did that, I felt, now I know my path. And what happens is religion, baki sare, I'm a Muslim and it gets complicated. 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
0: Very true. Har koi apne efforts jo hai wo khush rehne ke liye kar raha hai.
2: Yes. So I just wanted to be happy. I wanted my family to be happy, contented. And I feel I'm already on that journey. I feel ke jo bhi mere haath se phisla ja raha tha, phisal gaya tha, jo chala gaya tha, wo dheere kaise, I don't know, main samjha nahi pa rahi hu, lekin wo wapas lot kiya. It's a tide. It went and it's returning.
1: But what all do you feel? You want to share? What do you feel had gone on that's come back?
2: A lot of things. A lot of that particular phase jab maine ye experiment kiya tha, business mein bhi mere husband's ko losses the, family mein bhi problems chal rahe the, and you know, things like that. And we were both depressed. We both were feeling that, you know, we are good people. Hume sab lagta hai, hum sab logo ko aise lagta hai ki we are good people.
1: हमारे साथ गलत क्यों हो रहा
2: 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And as you start the journey, and now I am a long way into the journey, I feel that there is no other way to live. You know, we are peaceful souls. We are happy souls. We don't have to be sad. You know, rona dhona is not our life.
0: Very
2: you know?
0: True. How beautiful. This is what I think.
1: This is what we've been saying
0: every time.
1: We've been
0: wanting people to come out and say.
1: Yeah.
0: Because
1: pain
0: this
1: is not a part
0: real
1: of
0: thing,
1: your
0: yes.
2: No. Don't give pain to anybody, but don't accept pain also.
0: Yeah. You know, and
1: this is, you know, she's not even realized what she said, yes. But this is what Shiv Baba says. Na dukh do, lekin na dukh lo. Majority log hum kehte hain ki humne dukh nahi diya, hum kuch galat nahi kare. 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That part we didn't know. We knew this ke dukh dena nahi hai. Wo bhi kabhi kabhi galti se de hi dete the. 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We didn't know that we had a choice there. We always thought ki agar kisi ne kuch kaha hai to dukh hi to.
2: But if you're in soul consciousness, if you're conscious all the time, mujhe 24 hours lagta hai ki the divine forces with me. Wo mere saath hi hai. He is with with me, and therefore I will not do wrong and I will not be wronged. Wo hai, he's protecting me. Wo mere saath hi hai. Agar kuch something goes wrong, I feel he's teaching me something now. I never see it negatively.
1: So it becomes a very personal relationship with God.
2: Yes, I mean, now I have found ke I have a mechanism for by which I can actually talk to him. I am sharing my life daily basis. Jab when I'm in meditation, that's when I'm very quiet. But uske baad I talk to him. I tell him, agar if I've done something by mistake, I've done something wrong, ya mujhse kuch, you know, wo spontaneous jo pehle ke sanskar the, wo gussa kahin kisi pe aa gaya ya kuch bhi, I will tell him ki I have, this is what I did today, but I will make sure that I will be more careful next time. So the conscious, like soul consciousness, I am in that soul consciousness. And because I'm in soul consciousness, you cannot do wrong. That's the thing.
0: See, that's like, drishti agar hamari theek rehti hai, ya hamara pura ehsaas rehta hai, to actually nothing can go wrong also. 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
2: No,
0: because I feel so much a part of the family.
2: Yes, I am. That's true. I am a part of the family.
0: To apne sabhi darshakon ke saath hum ye bhi share karna chahenge ki Sameena ji Bharat jo is baar aayi hain, wo apne parivaar ke saath aayi aur Mount Abu gaye, Brahma Kumaris ke international headquarters, wo experience kaisa raha?
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2: 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It's not important.
0: Yes, that's a beautiful. Actually, we are spellbound. I am really happy.
1: This is high self-esteem. You see, now I'm not dependent on other people's opinion about me, because now I know who I am. This is what meditation does, and this is what the gyan does. It hits first on the self-esteem. Because low self-esteem is the cause of the whole list, which comes after that, whether it's anger or pain. And low self-esteem means ego. And when we don't say finish ego, But what Baba's Gyan does is raises my self-esteem, what I feel about myself. And like you say, you know, now I don't care anymore. So it's not in the negative sense yes. that now I don't care anymore, but it's actually that even if some people are still going to take their time, I'm okay. Yes. I don't need to prove anything to anybody. And that wo sirf wohi keh sakega jo andar se bhar gaya hai. You know, जब हम अंदर से खाली yes, होते हैं तो वी नीड टू मेक नॉइज लाइक लेकिन जब अंदर से भर जाते हैं नाउ यू टेक योर टाइम आई विल वेट फॉर यू टिल यू कम टू नो
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2: 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Today, it's not important because if he says I'm an idiot, doesn't make me an idiot. They may say many things about you. They may say, they may call you a failure. They may call you many, many things, you know. And that's the time, in the earlier times, it used to bother me. That, you know, it is, they're inflicting pain on me by saying
0: this
2: thing.
0: You know why it used to bother us, actually? Because somewhere deep within, we used to think we are.
1: Yeah. Somewhere deep within, we didn't even know, actually. हमें पता भी तो नहीं था. I don't know myself. तो आप जो मेरे बारे में बोलोगे, I'm going to take that only as the truth. 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So then I'm just waiting for people to say nice things about me. And if somebody is not going to say very nice things,
0: everything goes down. 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
2: Now I feel that this is the way I want to go, and I want to work more because there is so much knowledge out there that I feel ke it's not enough time. I just hope that we don't run short of time. We have to, you know, get that. That should be in a hurry. That हमें जितना ज्ञान मिल सके. Yes, about us, about the divine. कि क्या है? First of all, तो समझ में नहीं आता था कि वो है कहाँ. जब हम उनको बुलाते तो है नहीं. And now we feel no, he's there. So now we want to know more about him. It's like you've discovered a friend, but you want to know more about.
1: That's the journey. That's what we try to do through this program is introduce the two.
2: Yes.
1: You know. And then after that it's each one's own journey with him.
2: Yeah.
1: Absolutely. Yes, yes. So aapne introduction stage bhi cross ki aur relationship bhi start ho gaya hai. And now this relationship will only grow.
2: Yes.
1: Jitna aap us relationship mein time or energy invest karte hain, it's like any other relationship. Jitna time or energy aap us relationship mein invest karte hain, it will only take you further. How did this help in relationships?
2: My relationship with
1: anybody, with closest family.
2: Actually, my husband, let's talk about him. You know, the first realization that I got, from one of the shows is that the fact that we are together as a couple is already predestined. कि हमें साथ में होना ही था, और हमें ये journey complete करनी है. You know, because divorces,
0: it is actually so important. But everything starts falling in place.
2: Yes.
0: First realization.
2: Because, you know, with divorces at the rate that they're going, and you know you have another alternative. Yeah. If this doesn't work, something else will work. But on the other hand, when I feel like this is the journey that I have to complete with him, then I spoke to my husband also, and then he started watching, and we both got involved at the same time, me a little bit more than him. We both realized that if this is the journey that we have to complete, then why not make it a beautiful journey? Then why fight and end it and fight and go on with it and daily cribbings and all? Why can't he change a little and I change a little? We have to make it work in such a way that we as a family collectively can have this journey which is together and have events, have experiences that are enriching our lives.
0: And somewhere, Samina, yeah. aapko kabhi ye lagta hai ki why you want to make him happy? Because it makes you happy.
2: Yes, it does. It, now it does. Now it used to not be that way. I used to just do it because, okay, just to keep the shanti in the house. Kar lo, because nahi karenge to bahut tata tata hogi. To kar lo. Abhi lagta nahi, you know. And also if it is meant to be this way, if it is predestined.
1: आपको ये नहीं लगा कि आपका focus अब shift हो गया है, and that's what's made all the difference.
2: Yeah.
1: See, it's the same husband, the same you. Married for how many years?
2: 24
1: years. So what is that one thought which changes because of which so many changes take place? See, we've talked about so many things changed, and not that we didn't know about these changes before. ये सारी बातें कि हमें अगर किसी के लिए कुछ करना है तो खुशी से करना है बजाय कि ठीक है कर लो, लेकिन 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
1: 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And the focus was what I feel in what happened in your case is you stopped working on him and started working on yourself.
0: That's right. And I have to realize that. Thank you so much.
1: Oh, I'm sure. Sharing.